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1: 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But wait a minute, isn't this...
0: Yeah, yes it is.
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0: Daddy Man?
1: Yes, the Muffin Man who lives in a dreary land, said Mrs. Darby. Oh yes, I know that Muffin Man, said Mrs. Smith knowingly. Moral of the story, share useful information with your friends.
0: Landia Bajako.
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2: Segulai Sejalai. Bawa iman kebak tawas.